0: 99 FM. Radio Sochaczew. 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
1: Sat having drinks, awkward silence. 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Looking for a sign, she gives me eyelids. 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I've been down roads like this before. 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In my bed on the floor, her glad rags. 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Left the cinema, said it's too violent. Maybe how they act reminds us of times behind us. Nothing else can keep us, find us, keep us. At first need to keep the kindness. Been a week of tiredness, we fake the niceness. Repeat the cycle, thought we'd never grow old. But our summer turned cold, let me show you how to love and we can fix

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Hope we never grow old. If our summer turns cold, let me show you how to love and we can fix the climate.

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Everyone fears it. 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It breaks him. The chase is the soul maker. A few choose it. A dream pursuit feeds the man who gives it everything. It creates him. Until the giant in the mirror finally appears. Until it's hard to be humble.

when the sun goes down and the night moves on, the time is right to enjoy yourself.